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Oh, yeah. G-Love starting off the Studio M Triple Play this evening. Hi there. It's Jonathan Sutton. Let's continue now with a band that came to visit us on their way to the Sugar Maple Music Festival a few years back. It's Buffalo Gospel.

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are thinking just the same way too. And I'm not gonna lie and say that I would take you out to dance. There's just no chance, 'cause I don't even like the same music you do. I just wanna have my wicked way with you. So don't you fight it, 'cause I know you're gonna like it.

Carly Simon and James Taylor had a baby named Ben Taylor, and there he was in Studio M. That is Wicked Way, wrapping up our triple play this evening. Jonathan Sutton, wish you a great night. On Sunday, live from Studio M, Noah Kahan. He came to visit us actually twice in Studio M. We're going to play his last session, which was in 2022. He's at Wrigley next week, but hear him in Studio M on Sunday. Ed is in next. The Triple M night shift is underway. Here's Death Cab for Cutie, their latest, Riptides.

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Jamiroquai Virtual Insanity here on 105.5 Triple M. And happy Friday. Welcome to the 105.5 Triple M Night Shift. It's a special edition of the Night Shift. Not really. It's just Friday and I'm happy it's Friday and the weekend is finally here. Let's kick off some music. It's Lord Huron. Watch me go.

at the bottom of the

0: Talking Heads once in a lifetime here on 105.5 Triple M. A couple teens in California learned the hard way that the Waymo robo-taxi is always paying attention. I guess a couple 15-year-olds hopped on the driverless taxi. They were drinking. They were being a nuisance, shooting like water guns and stuff. I mean, I guess it could be a lot worse. But anyway, the Waymo drove to a shopping center, contacted the company support team, and then soon after, police were dispatched and detained both the teens. So we now live in an era where even the AI is starting to narc on America's youth. Oh, man. Eventually, we will come together and hopefully put an end to all the AI craziness. But I'm torn on this one. I mean, if like, you know, the kids are being a disturbance and a problem, sure, like, they should get reprimanded. But I don't know, something about AI doing that, it doesn't sit well with me. But oh, well.
1: Oh, Father, tell me.

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Some classic Stevie for you. That was Higher Ground here on 105.5 Triple M. If you're just tuning in, welcome to The Night Shift. My name is Ed Bradley. I hope you're having a lovely, lovely evening. Next week, we've got some great ticket giveaways. We're going to be giving away Graham Nash tickets. You just got to give Jonathan a call every morning next week at about 8:30 for a chance to land on the Triple M guest list. Tickets for that one are courtesy of True Endeavors. And within the hour here, I'll tell you more about some other cool ticket giveaways we're doing here at Triple M. But first, The Strokes.

Dayglow, Can I Call You Tonight here on 105.5 Triple M. Flannel Fest is coming back this fall, and we've got tickets that you can win. Dawes is going to be there playing over at the Barrymore Theater. 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So it's kind of a win-win, some great music. It's for a great cause. Again, head on over to 105.5triplem.com for your chance to score some tickets. Tickets for those are courtesy of Flannel Fest.

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1: 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Unless it's Jonathan in the morning, then we play that every morning. 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

1055 Triple M, the sound of Madison. Noah Kahan is going to be over at Wrigley Field this Tuesday. But once upon a time, he did come down over to Studio M to do a live performance. This Sunday, we're going to be replaying that for you. 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
8: 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You know, like a huge improvement over our old back to the music slower.

It's 105.5 Triple M, the sound of Madison. Apparently, a sheriff's department over in North Carolina is planning on rolling out a humanoid robot that will be used for hostage negotiations. I don't know about this one, folks. You know, I get the AI boom is doing its thing, but I'm going to have to see some training videos or just a demo of how this thing is going to work. I am not convinced that it would be effective. You would think, you know, humans can react a lot quicker to a hostage negotiation. But at the same time, let's just say, I guess, all right, I'm a bad guy. I've got my hostage. I guess if I did see like a humanoid robot, I would be very perplexed. And maybe I would just give up the hostage right away. I don't know. I'd be afraid of that. But I'd be afraid on the other side of it, too. I don't know. We're going to have to see how this plays out. Hopefully no one gets kidnapped and we're in this situation. But I guess time will tell.

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Well, here's my final serenade. Here's a gun and here's a blade. Here's a picture that I saved for too long. Here's my credit card and keys, and the reason I won't find peace. Here's a song I should not complete.

Mumford & Sons featuring Chris Stapleton. That one was called Here. And if you're just tuning in, welcome to the 105.5 Triple M Night Shift. My name is Ed Bradley. Hope you're having a lovely Friday evening. And hope you're having a great start to your weekend. Mumford & Sons, speaking of them, they're going to be over in Madison soon. But we do have a chance for you to see them over at the Odyssey Beach House over in lovely Cape Cod, Massachusetts. 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And best of luck to you. Right now, here's the Police.

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1055 Triple M, the sound of Madison. According to the internet, it's telling me that today is National French Fry Day. So live it up. I don't know who, you know, creates the fake holidays, but they apparently love their French fries. I mean, it must have been like big fast food, right? They all came together and they're like, we can convince the public that we require a holiday to eat French fries. No one is, people are going to eat French fries when they want French fries. No fake holiday will ever convince me otherwise. But I do kind of want some French fries now.

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It's 105.5 Triple M, the sound of Madison. As far as notable musician birthdays today, oh man, the man, the myth, the legend, Ronnie James Dio. He unfortunately passed away in 2010. If you're somehow unfamiliar with Dio, he was the lead singer of Rainbow back in the 70s. Then Black Sabbath after Ozzy left from 79 to 82. Incredible albums Dio did with Sabbath. And then obviously solo. And then eventually kind of came back with Sabbath, but they had to call themselves Heaven and Hell because I think the Ozzy estate was upset that Sabbath was still continuing on, even in the mid-2000s, without him. But yeah, wishing a heavenly birthday to Mr. Ronnie James Dio, the legend. I will certainly be blasting some Dio-era Sabbath on my drive home today. Continuing on here on The Night Shift, it's Imagine Dragons.

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Nirvana, all apologies, here on 105.5 Triple M, their MTV Unplugged rendition, of course. This Sunday, our Live from Studio M session is a NoahCon replay. It is fantastic. You do not want to miss this one, so tune in this Sunday at 9 a.m. and 9 p.m. to check that out. 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And right now, hey, here's NoahCon. This one is called Doors. Doors.

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Right now, here's new Rolling Stones. Yes, you heard that correctly. New Rolling Stones. This one's called In the Stars.

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0: It's 105.5 Triple M, the sound of Madison. That was Joe Cocker feeling all right. Some 15-year-olds out in California were not feeling all right when their Waymo, the self-driving taxi, drove them pretty much straight to the police. These 15-year-olds got in the cab and they were drinking alcohol and apparently shooting like water beads at things. I don't think they were shooting at people. But, you know, 15-year-olds drinking alcohol in a taxi, probably going to get you in trouble. But the Waymo pretty much parked to this shopping center parking lot. It notified the company's support team, and then police were dispatched. So even the robots are narking on the kids. What is going on? Continuing on here on The Night Shift, it's Sam Fender, Rain Me In, featuring Olivia Dean.
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Monrovia with Heavy Foot here on 105.5 Triple M. Hope you're having a lovely Friday. Hope you're having a great start to your weekend. Next week, I've got a little teaser for you as far as ticket giveaways. 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

David Bowie with Changes here on 105.5 Triple M. You know, summer's awesome and it's been great, but fall will be here before we know it. 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Tickets for that are courtesy of Flannel Fest.

Jonathan Sutton says, oh, good morning. The music does the heavy lifting. 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
1: 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He said, I think that might be it.

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Pink Floyd, another brick in the wall, part two, here on 105.5 Triple M. Pretty much wrapping things up here. That is going to do it for me tonight on the night shift. Again, my name is Ed Bradley. I hope you all have had a lovely evening. Hope you all have an incredible weekend. And we're going to do it all again on Monday. Take care, everybody.

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0: 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Jesse Wells, Won't You Come Out Tonight?
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9: And another red light. 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

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Here's a gun and here's a blade. 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

It's the latest from Noah Kahan on 105.5 Triple M, The Sound of Madison. 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

1055 Triple M, the sound of Madison. A nice summer Saturday in Madison. Soak it in because it doesn't last that long, right? As far as our forecast today, sunny and temps in the mid-80s. This is why we love Madison.

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1055 Triple M, the sound of Madison. Hi there, it's Jonathan Sutton, and I hope you have a glorious weekend. Get everything done or nothing done, whatever your plan is. But I hope you'll join me next week, because all week long we're going to have tickets for Graham Nash, the one and only. Yes, he is coming to play at the Orpheum, an intimate performance on July 20. So that's a week from Monday. So all this upcoming week, we could get you into the show. Your first chance to win Monday morning just after 8:00.

105.5 Triple M, the sound of Madison. And I don't know if it's just me, but anytime I see someone jogging with a dog, like this morning on the bike path, I saw someone jogging with a dog. I swear the dog just looks bored because he's not running, but he's not walking. It's that sort of in-between trot that is not tough for a dog. But the next time you see someone running with a dog, look at the runner. They're exhausted. Look at their dog. He's rolling his eyes.

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No playlists on autopilot, just real variety. And Jonathan Sutton in the morning. You know, he's trying his best. 105.5 Triple M, WMMM, FM, HD1, Verona, Madison. 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

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Perfect weekend for La Fête de Marquette. I'll be out there later spinning the wheel. Hope to see you there.

0: 105.5 Triple M, the sound of Madison. And several years ago, a guy came for a Studio M session, and he had said that his goal was just to have a legitimate Wikipedia page. Well, he's grown since then because he's playing sold-out stadiums all over the place. In fact, he'll be at Wrigley Field next week. I'm talking about Noah Kahn. 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
4: From the First Alert Weather Center, planning to be outside Friday afternoon? Don't forget to check the sky. A few isolated storms could pop up through the early evening with lightning and heavy downpours. Once the sun sets, things are going to clear out nicely. Saturday turns quiet with mostly sunny skies and comfortable temperatures. If you're planning to head out early on Saturday morning, watch for some patchy fog in the western areas. High pressure takes over for the weekend, looking dry and through most of next week. From WMTV 50 News, I'm meteorologist Kevin Corvo on 105.5 Triple M.
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8: Floreran Balogun entered this World Cup as a name. He left the group stage as the U.S. men's national team's leading man. The 25-year-old striker scored 3 goals through the tournament, powering the Americans through a group stage many predicted would be a battle. But his moment turned controversial fast. A straight red card in the round of 32 against Bosnia and Herzegovina threatened to sideline their top scorer for the biggest match of the cycle. And then things escalated even more. The White House got involved, and the one-game ban was suspended. Would a golden generation finally deliver on American soil or crumble under the weight of expectation? That question would define the entire tournament. Will 2030 finally be the year the U.S. breaks through?
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105.5 Triple M, the sound of Madison with the Chili Peppers. So when you get Beck music, there's sometimes classic lines from a little more peppy tunes, like "In the Time of Chimpanzees, I Was a Monkey," or of course, "Two Turntables and a Microphone." Sometimes though, he's a little more mellow, like in his latest contribution to the musical landscape, and that would be this one. It's called "Ride Lonesome," new music from Beck.

1055 Triple M, the sound of Madison. These days, because your music and talking is so portable, you can always have something entertaining you. Like maybe right now you're listening to me on earbuds. But the other morning when I was biking to work, my earbuds died. I had forgotten to charge them. So it was just me and myself. And do you know what I heard?

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And Jonathan Sutton in the morning. Pete finally figured out how to work the new microphones. 105.5 Triple M, WMMM FM HD1 Verona, Madison. 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

Death Cab for Cutie on 105.5 Triple M, The Sound of Madison. That's their latest and Riptides. This is the weekend Triple M, and it is summertime. Soak it up, take it in, and enjoy. And starting Monday, don't want to start thinking about Monday today, right? But next week, all next week, I'm going to have tickets for Graham Nash. The one and only is coming to play at the Orpheum Theater. Your first chance to win Monday, just after 8:00.

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And I want to give out a shout out to the guy I saw when I was biking in this morning who was wearing old school roller skates. I mean, like the four wheels. And he had on the shorts from that era to match. In other words, they were pretty short.

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Let the love light guide me home. 105.5 Triple M, The Sound of Madison with Cage the Elephant. Hi there, it's Jonathan Sutton. And my producer, Don Orlando, just gave me this. Well, first he asked me, he said, what do you think are three things you should always wash your hands after touching? And so go ahead, let your mind wander into dark places. But the thing that it says, the three things, I never wash my hands after touching these. Touch screens and pin pads. I mean, like if I go to an ATM, I don't wash my hands after. I probably should. Grocery cart handles. I don't even use those little things to wipe off the grocery cart. I probably should. And then your phone. Well, if I have to wash my hands every time I touch the phone, then I'll probably have to wash my hands like 3,000 times a day.

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19: Hey, it's Jen Hatmaker. 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

Fits in the Tantrums, 105.5 Triple M, The Sound of Madison. Hi there, Jonathan Sutton, enjoying the weekend with you. And let's think back. Many years ago, we used to do holiday parties, like holiday concerts, and we did one at the Barrymore. And I remember we were looking for like a bigger act, and a few people canceled. Then we found this one band that were up and coming. People didn't really know them, but we kind of liked them. And I'm glad we picked them because since then they've done a lot. I'm talking about the Revivalists. If you ever see them in concert, man, it is a moving experience. And they have new music for us, a new album coming out in just a couple of weeks. Here's a song from that album. It's called Heartstop, New Music Discovery on the Weekend Triple M.

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This is 105.5 Triple M, the sound of Madison, with Jonathan Sutton in the morning. He got out of bed and made it in. That's a start. 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

105.5 Triple M, the sound of Madison. It's the weekend. It's beautiful. This is why we love Madison. But are you a little slow right now? You need a little kick in the pants to get moving? How about some drums?

Stones on 105.5 The Weekend Triple M. And it's certainly not a riff, but Keith Richards has lately been talking about how the Stones should just do residencies, like just spend a few weeks in London, spend a few weeks in Paris, spend a few weeks in New York and have everybody come see shows there as opposed to going out on tour. But more recently in an interview, Mick said, oh, no. In 2027, we'll be back out on the road. To be continued.

Music done right. And mornings done pretty okay. Jonathan Sutton every morning on 105.5 Triple M. The sound of Madison.

Man, oh man, I'd love Don Henley to rewrite that song for today. Wow. I mean, think about how media is today. It's even worse than in that song, right? 105.5 The Weeknd, Triple M. Time for new music from Miles Smith.

105.5 Triple M, the sound of Madison. I hope this weekend is glorious for you as far as the weather goes. Pretty nice today in the mid-80s. Same thing for tomorrow with sunny skies. Back to work on Monday, but all next week, something to look forward to. Tickets to see Graham Nash. He's going to be at the Orpheum Theater July 20th. That is a Monday, so it's a week from Monday. All this upcoming week, I've got tickets for that show to see a musical legend. Your first chance to win Monday just after 8.

Well, here's my final serenade. Here's a gun and here's a blade. Here's a picture that I saved for too long. Here's my credit card and keys, and the reason I won't find peace. Here's a song I should not complete.

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105.5, The Weekend Triple M. This is Jonathan Sutton. My producer, Don Orlando, a little earlier this morning was showing me a story about things you're supposed to always wash your hands after touching. One is grocery cart handles. Another is like a pin pad, like when you're at an ATM. And the other one is your phone. If I had to wash my hands every time I touch my phone, I would just be washing my hands all the time.

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105.5 Triple M, the sound of Madison. You've heard the expression, too many cooks in the kitchen. But sometimes it's nice to have a sous chef with you. What the hell are you talking about, Jonathan? Well, this song from Sam Fender. He recorded it alone, but then invited Olivia Dean to come in. And I think, quite frankly, it sounds a lot better. This is Rain Me In, new music on Triple M.

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105.5 Triple M, the sound of Madison. And this is why we love our city, right? Beautiful day. The lake's waiting for you. The bike path's waiting for you. The farmer's market, La Fête de Marquette going on. So much happening in our beautiful city that when it's February and 80 degrees below zero, just think back to today.

105.5 Triple M, the sound of Madison. So in Studio M tomorrow, we're going to feature Noah Kahn. 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

105.5 Triple M, the sound of Madison. And sometimes you want to go in a little bit of a different direction, but people know you for one thing. Like, for example, I've been here for so long. You know me as Jonathan Sutton on Triple M. But when I did that side gig as Johnny Casino, where I was doing stand-up comedy, it was just easier to, you know, change my name. Okay, fine. That never happened. But changing your name has happened before in music, and that's exactly what Sturgill Simpson is doing with this new stuff. He's still Sturgill Simpson, but sometimes he likes to be Johnny Blue Skies and the Dark Clouds. And here he is as Johnny Blue Skies. This is called Situation. It's new music discovery on Triple M.

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105.5 Triple M, the sound of Madison. I hope your weekend is going awesome. It's beautiful weather. That helps, right? But let's get into next week, shall we? I know you don't want to think about Monday, but Monday and all next week, I've got tickets for Graham Nash. He's coming to play the Orpheum July 20th, which will be here before you know it. It's going to be an amazing night, a chance to see a legend. Your first chance to win Graham Nash tickets will be Monday just after 8.

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105.5 Triple M, the sound of Madison. Hi there, it's Jonathan Sutton, and I hope your weekend is going along great. I just saw a story my producer Don Orlando gave me that's awesome but scary at the same time. You know Waymo? Those are the cars in California that are taxis, but they have no drivers. They're driverless. Well, some teens, like 15-year-olds, got in a Waymo in California. They were drinking in the back seat, and they had water guns, and they were shooting water at people. Guess what? The Waymo called the police or notified the police, and then the police came and surrounded the car, and the kids got in trouble. So that's good, but it's also scary because it definitely feels Big Brother-ish, doesn't it?

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105.5 Triple M, the sound of Madison. Jonathan Sutton making way for Jeremy. He's in next. I'll be back tomorrow with a great Studio M session. 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Speaking of Studio M alums, Phoebe Bridgers came to visit us in Studio M a few years back. She's got some new music. Let's share it with you now. This song is called Lost Boys. New stuff on the Weekend Triple M.

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No time to waste this afternoon. It's 105.5 FM, the sound of Madison. It's Jeremy. I got some ideas on how to keep yourself busy this afternoon, from things like the art fair on the square to the North League softball all-stars. And don't forget, we've also got Madison Ford playing at home tonight. I'll give you details on that later. Smashing Pumpkins.

You have a lust for art. Don't forget today, two wonderfully competing art fairs going on. Art fair on the square, on Capitol Square, and then off the square down on MLK Boulevard. Depending on, you know, well, you like something a little more formal, a little more scrappy. I think they're both open till around 6 tonight.

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Going to lively up your weekend with some French culture. It is day three of four for the 20th annual Fête de Marquette happening down at McPike Park. You'll find that happening with food, drinks, vendors, live music, all going on until around 11 o'clock tonight.

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very satisfied with what I'm hearing from Cage the Elephant as they dropped a brand new track from their forthcoming album yesterday called Beaches in Tennessee. It is so good. It gets me so excited of what's to come with that band. Here's something from the last album. It's Rainbow. It's 105.5 FM, The Sound of Madison.

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As we roll into 5 o'clock on a Saturday, if you want to take in some of our softball, the Northwood League softball all-stars happening at 5:30 down at the Duck Pond. Here's Beck. It's Ride Lonesome. It's 105.5 Triple M.

Bobby the Band on 105 Fight Your Flynn, the sound of Madison. Don't forget, with everything else happening on tonight in Milwaukee at the Miller High Life Theater, well, Death Cab for Cutie's playing. I believe there might even still be some tickets available at the door. Check on that for yourself. Here's Pink Floyd.

or call me late for a show if you want to take us some live music tonight. Lost Lakes with Josh Hardy are playing at the Baroque. Tomorrow night is the Lucy Dacus show at the Sylvie.

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We got a brand new album from these guys, the Revivalists, Get It Honest. It also will be July 23rd. That's the same date that the Strokes are dropping a new album.

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11: Hello, it's Mumford & Sons. 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
12: Hey, it's Jen Hatmaker. 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Joy isn't the reward you earn after all the work is done. Joy is the work. That's what this new series on For the Love is all about. The sacred, yes. It's choosing delight, rest, and pleasure on purpose. 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
0: 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You know, except for Jonathan. He's kind of a phony. Yeah, anyway. Now back to the music. 105.5 Triple M. The Sound of Madison.

Spirits and High, Bree Stevens Field tonight. And it's not just because it's Beer Fest, our Ford Madison playing Union Omaha. That game will get underway around 7 o'clock tonight if you want to drop by. Here's Oasis.

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It's the warm-up before the warm-up on Tuesday when Noah Kahan plays Wrigley Field. We're going to be featuring him tomorrow live from Studio M, an encore presentation, the last time he hung out with us in Studio M. That's happening tomorrow morning at 9 a.m.

It always feels good to go to a show, and it's even better when you get in on the Triple M guest list. We've got a few spots left for Modest Mouse, and they play the Sylvia on September 29th. If you want to go, give me a chance to win your way in three times a day, starting Monday with Jonathan Sutton around 9 a.m.

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American songwriter named Vampire Weekend's Modern Vampires of the City, one of the three essential albums of 2010 indie rock that pushed the limits. Just after that album, then they gave us Father Bride, which gave us that song, Harmony Hall. It's just a trickle of time. Here's the Doors. 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

little Bowie. 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Jeremy, I'm out of here. I'll leave you with Miles Smith, and I will see you again Monday afternoon at 3 o'clock.